0: back?
1: Well, I sat back and thought about the things we used to do. It really meant a lot to me. You mean a lot to me.
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1: Girl, you know it's true.

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But what you don't know, I'm gonna tell you right now that the stutter and the scat is the same thing. Yo, I'm the Scatman. Where's the Scatman? I'm the Scatman. Why should we be pleasing any politician? Reasons we

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And they ask why, do the fools cry? Lost the light when you lost the fight. Now you hold back with all your might. Cause you know the saying, it ain't cool to cry, but I guess it's cool when the fools die. Broken hearts, worlds torn apart, and they ask why.

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Now I ask why and try to understand why did Alice cry in Wonderland? So much pain with no chance to gain any relief for the brain. And they ask why?